0: 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I'll request all night long. Call or text 85 Live Line. 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
0: No, we don't play that on this show. It's too popular. We only play weird songs that nobody likes. I'm just kidding. We play this every single day.

It's No Mercy. Up ahead, 6, Big Jumper to number 34 on the countdown this weekend. When I Die, I Keep Living for You. Back-to-back nonstop trios on the countdown at number 33. Here's DJ Company, Rhythm of Love.

Yes, Domenico Modugno, Volare. Anybody 29 this weekend? Okay, number one on your day back in 1968. It was The Rascals.

to the moon and back. A distance of approximately 477,400 miles. That's 768,300 kilometers. And Savage Garden takes you there and back in less than 4 minutes. Second week at number 22 on the countdown. Here's a song at number 21, which is the story of a man who is totally, hopelessly, and joyfully obsessed by one woman. Listen to the Dave Matthews Band and crash into me.

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0: Osborne. What if God was one of us? Mariah Carey and Boyz II Men. Gloria Estefan.
1: 1, 2, 3, 4. Come on, baby, say you love me. 5, 6, 7 times.
0: And now let's add another one to the list. One Headlight. At number 15 is The Wallflowers.

0: Human League. Joan Jett and the Blackhearts. Boy George and Culture Club.
1: Do you really want to hurt me?
0: Falco. 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

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And it always seems you got something on your mind other than me. Girl, you got to change your crazy ways.

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